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went down to Georgia, he was looking for a soul to steal. He was in a bind because he was way behind and he was willing to make a deal. When he came across this young man sawing on a fiddle and playing it hot, and the devil jumped up on a hickory stump and said, "Boy, let me tell you what. I guess you didn't know it, but I'm a fiddle player too. And if you'd care to take a dare, I'll make a bet with you. Now you play pretty good fiddle, boy, but give the devil his due. I bet a fiddle of gold against your soul, cause I think I'm better than you." 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

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And then a band of demons joined in and it sounded something like this.

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'Cause I told you once, you son of a gun, I'm

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1: 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And you know what I'm talking about. 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

0: time zone am I on? What country am I in?
1: It doesn't matter. It's 5 o'clock somewhere.
0: It's always on 5 in Margaritaville, come to think of it.
1: Yeah, I heard that.
0: You've been there, haven't you?
1: Yes, sir.
0: I've seen your boat there.
1: I've been to Margaritaville a few times.
0: All right. Well, that's good.
1: Stumble my way back.
0: Okay. Well, we just want to make sure you can keep it between the navigational beacons.
1: Between the buoys. I got it.
0: All right. Well, it's 5 o'clock. Let's go somewhere.
1: I'm ready. Crank it up.
0: Let's get out of here.
1: I'm gone.

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1: I'm Keith Hopper, T55 Weekend News Blast. Law enforcement will be present this long weekend, making sure everyone is traveling safe. Tips like not driving impaired, fatigued, distracted, or buckled up are common infractions that police are looking for. The theme of Operation Impact 2026 this weekend is Safety is in Your Hands. Authorities are reminding residents to be mindful of wildlife roaming around this fall. Several sightings in the area of deer, bears, moose, and even coyotes on High Level's west side have been reported. Officials say to keep your distance, do not feed the wildlife, and stay alert, especially on walking trails. Residents in Alberta could start booking fall immunizations for RSV, COVID, and influenza. Bookings can be done online by calling HealthLink or by directly contacting a pharmacy. Meanwhile, flu season in Alberta is off to a rough start. Data indicates that there have been over 400 cases of influenza with one death since the season began on August the 30th. Fire Prevention Week is this week, meaning getting set for winter and taking precautions like checking detectors and safely charging devices. The theme in 2026 is centered around lithium batteries, with Chief Dave LeBlanc of Northern Sunrise County saying the RISC program also took place, where it's gotten the message across.
2: It's quite an event. It's our 20th anniversary. First brought the party program to Peace River in 2005, and then been doing it every year since. It's great, and it's working. In the county, we haven't had a fatality or a drunk driving incident with a youth since 2015.
1: The chief says many resources are available for parents, kids, and students to learn and relearn about fire safety. For more on these stories, you can visit our website and download the app for local news delivered straight to your phone. For Trending 55, I'm Keith Hopper.
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1: I'm Keith Hopper with T55 Weekend News Blast. Travelers in the Northwest will be needing to make adjustments in driving this Thanksgiving long weekend. That's because rain, sometimes mixed with snow, is in the forecast for at least the first half of this weekend. Authorities are reminding motorists to drive to the conditions and to allow extra time to get to your destination. Authorities across the region are asking hunters to be mindful of the rules this hunting season. Tips like inspecting, properly storing and unloading firearms safely, carrying proper tags and permits, and being prepared for emergencies are keys to enjoying the hunt. Corporal David Fogarty of the Manning RCMP says treating land, landowners, fellow hunters, and the rules with respect helps everyone have a safe hunting season. An Amber Alert was issued this week but was canceled shortly after in a suspected child abduction case. Valley View RCMP say 70-year-old Aspen Wilson was located within a few hours of the alert and the suspect was arrested. It's believed Wilson was taken from her home by her stepfather, Alexander Stone. Advanced polls opened next week in Alberta for the provincial referendum. Officials are asking people to consider working on election night on October 19th, as workers are especially desired in the Peace River, Central Peace Notley, and Lesser Slave Lake ridings. Also, the advising of voters to do their homework to understand the questions is recommended. Safety precautions around the house and the office are being undertaken this week during Fire Prevention Week. Dave LeBlanc, the fire chief of Northern Sunrise County, says resources are available for all ages.
2: We also have guest speakers that go out to the schools, primarily targeting those that are about to drive. It's across the board, we have children's books and coloring books and stuff of all ages that they can start learning about fire safety and safety messages early.
1: Activities this week included the RISC program, formerly the party program, for teens ready to get behind the wheel for the first time. 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
8: This is Dan Williams. You're a member of the legislature, and as we head into this Thanksgiving weekend, I want to pause and give thanks for what we have here in our province. From the great riches and resources and energy and forestry our province has to offer, to the Albertan farmer who grows and produces the feasts in our Thanksgiving plates, to the friends and family that will grace our homes this Thanksgiving weekend. Alberta remains not only a great place to live and raise a family, it remains, importantly, our home. 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

0: assisting people to call the Report a Poacher line. The RCMP's weekly wanted file, authorities in the area are looking for Kenneth James Auger. His last known whereabouts was in High Level, and he's noted for activities in Jean d'Or Prairie and Fox Lake. Police say do not approach, just call 911. The Weather Network is previewing an above-normal projection for winter in the Northwest. The current El Niño pattern is predicting temperatures to be as much as 8 degrees above average. Winter weather is still on the radar from time to time, but not in long-lasting stretches. The 2027 Alberta Pond Hockey Championships has been canceled. Officials are hoping to run the event in 2028, but volunteers and board members are needed. The provincial government is investing $2 million into 14 community-based programs to strengthen mental health supports. Locally, the Sucker Creek First Nation is a benefactor of part of this grant. The Salvation Army has their Coats for Kids campaign and local food drive up and running this fall. Staples from the pantry are needed to try and stock the food shelves and can be accepted anytime. The gift of warmth with winter coats and snowsuits can be dropped off at Style Right Cleaners in downtown Peace River until the end of November. For more on these stories, you can visit our website and download the app for local news delivered straight to your phone. For Trending 55, I'm Keith Hopper.
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1: I'm Keith Hopper, T55 Weekend News Blast. Law enforcement will be present this long weekend, making sure everyone is traveling safe. Tips like not driving impaired, fatigued, distracted, or buckled up are common infractions that police are looking for. The theme of Operation Impact 2026 this weekend is Safety is in Your Hands. Authorities are reminding residents to be mindful of wildlife roaming around this fall. Several sightings in the area of deer, bears, moose, and even coyotes on High Level's west side have been reported. Officials say to keep your distance, do not feed the wildlife, and stay alert, especially on walking trails. Residents in Alberta could start booking fall immunizations for RSV, COVID, and influenza. Bookings can be done online by calling HealthLink or by directly contacting a pharmacy. Meanwhile, flu season in Alberta is off to a rough start. Data indicates that there have been over 400 cases of influenza with one death since the season began on August the 30th. Fire Prevention Week is this week, meaning getting set for winter and taking precautions like checking detectors and safely charging devices. The theme in 2026 is centered around lithium batteries, with Chief Dave LeBlanc of Northern Sunrise County saying the RISC program also took place, where it's gotten the message across.
2: It's quite an event. It's our

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We're gonna stomp our boots till the neighbors call the cops. Gonna put that boom back into the old boom box. Turn the die way up to 10, then we'll turn it up again and wake up every

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1: I'm Keith Hopper with T55 Weekend News Blast. Travelers in the Northwest will be needing to make adjustments in driving this Thanksgiving long weekend. That's because rain, sometimes mixed with snow, is in the forecast for at least the first half of this weekend. Authorities are reminding motorists to drive to the conditions and to allow extra time to get to your destination. Authorities across the region are asking hunters to be mindful of the rules this hunting season. Tips like inspecting, properly storing and unloading firearms safely, carrying proper tags and permits, and being prepared for emergencies are keys to enjoying the hunt.

0: 7-year-old Aspen Wilson was located within a few hours of the alert, and the suspect was arrested. It's believed Wilson was taken from her home by her stepfather, Alexander Stone. Advanced polls opened next week in Alberta for the provincial referendum. Officials are asking people to consider working on election night on October 19th, as workers are especially desired in the Peace River, Central Peace Notley, and Lesser Slave Lake ridings. Also, the advising of voters to do their homework to understand the questions is recommended. Safety precautions around the house and the office are being undertaken this week during Fire Prevention Week. Dave LeBlanc, the fire chief of Northern Sunrise County, says resources are available for all ages.
1: We also have guest speakers that go out to the schools, primarily targeting those that are about to drive. It's across the board, we have children's books and coloring books and stuff of all ages that they can start learning about fire safety and safety messages early.
0: Activities this week included the RISC program, formerly the party program, for teens ready to get behind the wheel for the first time. For more on these stories, you can visit our website and download the app for local news delivered straight to your phone. For Trending 55, I'm Keith Hopper.
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4: It's Chris Myers. Welcome to the show. We're going to kick it off with a very special birthday girl. She is still so young. 68 on October 10th. Tanya Tucker, and we're going to hear one of her big hits from her comeback in the early 90s, but first up, she recorded it when she was 13. You know it. It's Outlaws and Icons in River Country. Yeah.

outlaws, and icons, River Country. It's Chris Myers, Charlie Daniels Band right there, long-haired country boy. And then we heard two from Tanya Tucker celebrating her 68th birthday this weekend. And Mike Plume, he is from Winnipeg, resides around the Edmonton area now, I believe. He's played in Peace River a couple of times, and this is his East Coast anthem called 830 Newfoundland on Outlaws and Icons River Country. From the

quarter. Then and only then will you be home. I've driven from the Peg to the Chuck, and Yankees call us Canucks. But together...

0: Should have been a cowboy. Shoulda, coulda, woulda. It's Outlaws and Icons, River Country. And Toby Keith had Mike Plume Band in before that with 830 Newfoundland. And I tell you, when we don't change the clocks, that's going to be even more confusing to try to figure out what time it is on the rock. I got a lot of great music coming up on this edition of Outlaws and Icons. Got Dwight Yoakam, Corb Lund with an Alberta anthem, and some Snake Oil from Steve Earle coming up next.
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0: outlaws and icons. It's river country. Steve Earle starting off the set with Snake Oil from Guitar Town. We heard Hurtin' Albertan from Cor Blonde and Streets of Bakersfield right there. Dwight Yoakam, Buck Owens. And let's keep this California theme going. We got a song about California coming up from Tom Petty. First up, CCR, Lodi on Outlaws and Icons.
1: Just

0: Podcast from Bose Cephas, Hank Williams Jr. on Outlaws and Icons, River Country. Country Boy Can Survive. And it was 20 years ago that he reworked that for Hurricane Katrina. And Country Boy Can Survive, Y2K version, had new lyrics for it, of course. Up to Paul Brandt now. And is such a cool cover of C.W. McCall's Convoy. It's on River Country.
1: Breaker 1-9, this here's a rubber duck. You got a copy on me, Big Pen? Come on. Yeah, 10-4, Big Pen, for sure, for sure. By golly, it's clean clear to Flagtown. Come on. Yeah, it's a big 10-4 there, Big Pen. Yeah, we definitely got the front door. Good buddy, mercy sakes alive. Looks like we got us a convoy.
2: It was the dark of the moon on the 6th of June in a Kenworth pulling logs. Cab over Pete with a reefer on and a Jimmy hauling hogs. We was headed for Bear on I-10 about a mile out of Shaggy Town. I says, Pig Pen, this here's the rubber duck and I'm about to put the hammer down.

By the time we got into Tulsa town, we had 85 trucks and all. But there's a room block up on the clover leaf, and them bears are wall to wall. And them smokies as thick as bugs on a bumper. They even had a bear in the air. I says, calling all trucks, this here's the duck. We about to go a hunting there.

up Interstate 44 like a rocket sled on rails. Oh, we tore up all of our swindle sheets and left them setting on the scales. By the time we hit that Chi-Town, them bears was getting smart. He brought up some reinforcements from the Illinois National Guard. There's armored cars and tanks and jeeps and rigs of every size. And them chicken coops was full of bears and choppers filled the skies. Oh, we shot the line and we went for broke with 1,000 screaming trucks and 11 long-haired friends of Jesus in a chartreuse microbus. For the Jersey Shore and prepared to cross the line. I could see the bridge was lined with bears, but I didn't have a doggone dime. I says, pig pen, this here's a rubber duck. We just ain't gonna pay no toll. So we crashed the gate doing 98. I says, let them truckers roll. 10

0: Outlaws and Icons, you got it right here in River Country. Chris Myers with you. Orville Peck, that's brand new music right there called Already Gone. And we're keeping it moving with Travis Tritt and Marty Stewart. The whiskey ain't working on Outlaws and Icons.
1: There was a time.

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1: I'm Keith Hopper with the T55 Weekend News Blast. Fish and Wildlife are investigating a series of deaths to grizzly bears in the Northwest. One was located September 30th near Swan Hills, and another was reported the next day between Little Smoky and Fox Creek. Authorities are looking for information in both cases, and are requesting people to call the Report a Poacher line. The RCMP's weekly wanted file, authorities in the area are looking for Kenneth James Auger. His last known whereabouts was in High Level, and he's noted for activities in Jean d'Or Prairie and Fox Lake. Police say do not approach, just call 911. The Weather Network is previewing an above-normal projection for winter in the Northwest. The current El Niño pattern is predicting temperatures to be as much as 8 degrees above average. Winter weather is still on the radar from time to time, but not in long-lasting stretches. The 2027 Alberta Pond Hockey Championships has been canceled. Officials are hoping to run the event in 2028, but volunteers and board members are needed. The provincial government is investing $2 million into 14 community-based programs to strengthen mental health supports. Locally, the Sucker Creek First Nation is a benefactor of part of this grant. The Salvation Army has their Coats for Kids campaign and local food drive up and running this fall. Staples from the pantry are needed to try and stock the food shelves and can be accepted anytime. The gift of warmth with winter coats and snowsuits can be dropped off at Style Right Cleaners in downtown Peace River until the end of November. For more on these stories, you can visit our website and download the app for local news delivered straight to your phone. For Trending 55, I'm Keith Hopper.
0: Outlaws and icons.
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0: family tradition. 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

0: head to the auction now with Leroy Van Dyke, the auctioneer. Yeah, classic from 1956, right here in River Country.
1: Hey, well, all right, sir, here we go there. What are they going to give for? I've a $600 down here.

Charlie Crockett, the man from Waco, Outlaws and Icons in River Country. It's Chris Myers. We started hour two of Fishing in the Dark with the Nitty Gritty Dirt Band. And time to

0: right, sir, open the gate and let them out and walk them, boys. Here we come, a lock number 29 in. What are they going to give for them? I'm a 25, to get 35, another 50, make it 50, bit of wrong, 59, 60, we lick him, 69, 75, and 85, and 95, 100, and 25, and 50, 75, and 2, and 3, and 4, and 5, and 6, and 7, and 800.
1: Outlaws and Icons, River Country.

Love, hate, love, Owen Riegling. In River Country, Outlaws and Icons, it's Chris Myers. And if you want to catch him live, he does a great show as well. He's going to be playing Edmonton October the 24th. We got a classic from Randy Travis on the way. And this song from Merle, 9 words, kind of sum up his legacy. I think I'll just stay here and drink. Outlaws and Icons, River Country.

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Remember that one from 1991? Randy Travis and Better Class of Losers. Got some Matt Lang coming up, Sawyer Brown, and John Mellencamp back to 1983. So good seeing him on Farm Aid a couple weeks ago. He still got it. Yeah, yeah. It's River Country's Outlaws and Icons.

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1: The legends you know. 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Outlaws and icons. River Country.

The race is on. Sawyer Brown on Outlaws and Icons from River Country. Original done by George Jones, of course, back in 1964. That one from 1989. Something About a Honky Tonk we heard. Matt Lang in before that. And this song came out in the summertime. Great cowgirl anthem from Casey Musgraves featuring Miranda Lambert. It's Horses and Divorces on River Country's Outlaws and Icons. Yeah.

Springsteen, it's Eric Church on Outlaws and Icons from River Country. Thanks for coming along. It's Chris Myers. We heard Fire on the Mountain, Marshall Tucker Band in before that, and Horses and Divorces, Casey Musgraves featuring Miranda Lambert. And Miranda recently addressed an old rumor that she punched Nickelback's Chad Kroeger. She says that's false, though she did throw some moonshine in his face. Crazy. Hey, we're up. Well, we're out of time for this week, and as always, going to cash out two in a row from Johnny Cash. And first up, taking you back to Folsom Prison, live from 1968. It's River Country's Outlaws and Icons.

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1: I'm Keith Hopper, T55 Weekend News Blast. Law enforcement will be present this long weekend, making sure everyone is traveling safe. Tips like not driving impaired, fatigued, distracted, or buckled up are common infractions that police are looking for. The theme of Operation Impact 2026 this weekend is Safety is in Your Hands. Authorities are reminding residents to be mindful of wildlife roaming around this fall. Several sightings in the area of deer, bears, moose, and even coyotes on High Level's west side have been reported. Officials say to keep your distance, do not feed the wildlife, and stay alert, especially on walking trails. Residents in Alberta could start booking fall immunizations for RSV, COVID, and influenza. Bookings can be done online by calling HealthLink or by directly contacting a pharmacy. Meanwhile, flu season in Alberta is off to a rough start. Data indicates that there have been over 400 cases of influenza with one death since the season began on August the 30th. Fire Prevention Week is this week, meaning getting set for winter and taking precautions like checking detectors and safely charging devices. The theme in 2026 is centered around lithium batteries, with Chief Dave LeBlanc of Northern Sunrise County saying the RISC program also took place, where it's gotten the message across.
2: It's quite an event. It's our 20th anniversary. First brought the party program to Peace River in 2005, and then been doing it every year since. It's great, and it's working. In the county, we haven't had a fatality or a drunk driving incident with a youth

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1: He's a ranch hand in a pinch, man. 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
2: I'm Keith Hopper with the T55 Weekend News Blast. Travelers in the Northwest will be needing to make adjustments in driving this Thanksgiving long weekend. That's because rain, sometimes mixed with snow, is in the forecast for at least the first half of this weekend. Authorities are reminding motorists to drive to the conditions and to allow extra time to get to your destination. Authorities across the region are asking hunters to be mindful of the rules this hunting season. Tips like inspecting, properly storing and unloading firearms safely, carrying proper tags and permits, and being prepared for emergencies are keys to enjoying the hunt. Corporal David Fogarty of the Manning RCMP says treating land, landowners, fellow hunters, and the rules with respect helps everyone have a safe hunting season. An Amber Alert was issued this week but was canceled shortly after in a suspected child abduction case. Valley View RCMP say 7-year-old Aspen Wilson was located within a few hours of the alert and the suspect was arrested. It's believed Wilson was taken from her home by her stepfather, Alexander Stone. Advanced polls opened next week in Alberta for the provincial referendum. Officials are asking people to consider working on election night on October 19th, as workers are especially desired in the Peace River, Central Peace Notley, and Lesser Slave Lake ridings. Also, the advising of voters to do their homework to understand the questions is recommended. Safety precautions around the house and the office are being undertaken this week during Fire Prevention Week. Dave LeBlanc, the fire chief of Northern Sunrise County, says resources are available for all ages.
3: We also have guest speakers that go out to the schools, primarily targeting those that are about to drive. But it's across the board, we have children's books and coloring books and stuff of all ages that they can start learning about fire safety and safety messages early.
2: Activities this week included the RISC program, formerly the party program, for teens ready to get behind the wheel for the first time. 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
3: Ever agree to split the bill? 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
1: I'm Keith Hopper with the T55 Weekend News Blast. Fish and Wildlife are investigating a series of deaths to grizzly bears in the Northwest. One was located September 30th near Swan Hills, and another was reported the next day between Little Smoky and Fox Creek. Authorities are looking for information in both cases and are requesting people to call the Report a Poacher line. In the RCMP's weekly wanted file, authorities in the area are looking for Kenneth James Auger. His last known whereabouts was in High Level, and he's noted for activities in Jean d'Or Prairie and Fox Lake. Police say do not approach. Just call 911. The Weather Network is previewing an above-normal projection for winter in the Northwest. The current El Niño pattern is predicting temperatures to be as much as 8 degrees above average. Winter weather is still on the radar from time to time, but not in long-lasting stretches. The 2027 Alberta Pond Hockey Championships has been canceled. Officials are hoping to run the event in 2028, but volunteers and board members are needed. The provincial government is investing $2 million into 14 community-based programs to strengthen mental health supports. Locally, the Sucker Creek First Nation is a benefactor of part of this grant. The Salvation Army has their Coats for Kids campaign and local food drive up and running this fall. Staples from the pantry are needed to try and stock the food shelves and can be accepted anytime. The gift of warmth with winter coats and snowsuits can be dropped off at Style Right Cleaners in downtown Peace River until the end of November. For more on these stories, you can visit our website and download the app for local news delivered straight to your phone. For Trending 55, I'm Keith Hopper.
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1: I'm Keith Upper, T55 Weekend News Blast. Law enforcement will be present this long weekend, making sure everyone is traveling safe. Tips like not driving impaired, fatigued, distracted, or buckled up are common infractions that police are looking for. The theme of Operation Impact 2026 this weekend is Safety is in Your Hands. Authorities are reminding residents to be mindful of wildlife roaming around this fall. Several sightings in the area of deer, bears, moose, and even coyotes on High Level's west side have been reported. Officials say to keep your distance, do not feed the wildlife, and stay alert, especially on walking trails. Residents in Alberta could start booking fall immunizations for RSV, COVID, and influenza. Bookings can be done online by calling HealthLink or by directly contacting a pharmacy. Meanwhile, flu season in Alberta is off to a rough start. Data indicates that there have been over 400 cases of influenza with one death since the season began on August the 30th. Fire Prevention Week is this week, meaning getting set for winter and taking precautions like checking detectors and safely charging devices. The theme in 2026 is centered around lithium batteries, with Chief Dave LeBlanc of Northern Sunrise County saying the RISC program also took place, where it's gotten the message across.
2: It's quite an event. It's our 20th anniversary. First brought the party program to Peace River in 2005, and then been doing it every year since. It's great, and it's working. In the county, we haven't had a fatality or a drunk driving incident with a youth since 2015.
1: The chief says many resources are available for parents, kids, and students to learn and relearn about fire safety. For more on these stories, you can visit our website and download the app for local news delivered straight to your phone. For Trending 55, I'm Keith Hopper.
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day, Potts Farm was a place to go. 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Jack and Jim were a few good men. 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Y'all ain't listening. Them old dirt.

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1: I'm Keith Hopper with T55 Weekend News Blast. Travelers in the Northwest will be needing to make adjustments in driving this Thanksgiving long weekend. That's because rain, sometimes mixed with snow, is in the forecast for at least the first half of this weekend. Authorities are reminding motorists to drive to the conditions and to allow extra time to get to your destination. Authorities across the region are asking hunters to be mindful of the rules this hunting season. Tips like inspecting, properly storing and unloading firearms safely, carrying proper tags and permits, and being prepared for emergencies are keys to enjoying the hunt. Corporal David Fogarty of the Manning RCMP says treating land, landowners, fellow hunters, and the rules with respect helps everyone have a safe hunting season. An Amber Alert was issued this week but was canceled shortly after in a suspected child abduction case. Valley View RCMP say 7-year-old Aspen Wilson was located within a few hours of the alert and the suspect was arrested. It's believed Wilson was taken from her home by her stepfather, Alexander Stone. Advance polls open next week in Alberta for the provincial referendum. Officials are asking people to consider working on election night on October 19th, as workers are especially desired in the Peace River, Central Peace Notley, and Lesser Slave Lake ridings. Also, the advising of voters to do their homework to understand the questions is recommended. Safety precautions around the house and the office are being undertaken this week during Fire Prevention Week. Dave LeBlanc, the fire chief of Northern Sunrise County, says resources are available for all ages.
2: We also have guest speakers that go out to the schools, primarily targeting those that are about to drive. It's across the board, we have children's books and coloring books and stuff of all ages that they can start learning about fire safety and safety messages early.
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1: You're in River Country from the Trending 55 newsroom. 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
2: I'm Keith Hopper with the T55 Weekend News Blast. Fish and Wildlife are investigating a series of deaths to grizzly bears in the Northwest. One was located September 30th near Swan Hills, and another was reported the next day between Little Smoky and Fox Creek. Authorities are looking for information in both cases and are requesting people to call the Report a Poacher line. In the RCMP's weekly wanted file, authorities in the area are looking for Kenneth James Auger. His last known whereabouts was in High Level, and he's noted for activities in Jean d'Or Prairie and Fox Lake. Police say do not approach, just call 911. The Weather Network is previewing an above-normal projection for winter in the Northwest. The current El Niño pattern is predicting temperatures to be as much as 8 degrees above average. Winter weather is still on the radar from time to time, but not in long-lasting stretches. The 2027 Alberta Pond Hockey Championships has been canceled. Officials are hoping to run the event in 2028, but volunteers and board members are needed. The provincial government is investing $2 million into 14 community-based programs to strengthen mental health supports. Locally, the Sucker Creek First Nation is a benefactor of part of this grant. The Salvation Army has their Coats for Kids campaign and local food drive up and running this fall. Staples from the pantry are needed to try and stock the food shelves and can be accepted any time. The gift of warmth with winter coats and snowsuits can be dropped off at Style Right Cleaners in downtown Peace River until the end of November. 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

0: 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Today's country.
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